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1: weather. Here is your updated News Channel 20 Storm Team forecast. Slight chance of thunderstorms tonight, otherwise partly cloudy skies. Lows around 66, south winds 10 to 20 miles per hour. Storms likely tomorrow, high temperatures reach up to 82, cloudy skies expected. Slight chance for storms tomorrow night, lows around 54. I'm meteorologist Kara Foster on 98.7 WNNS. Right now, 66.

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0: Wednesday at 8 on The Morning Routine, Rocky and Lisey talk to the people that make it all happen in Springfield and beyond. 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
5: Here is your updated News Channel 20 Storm Team forecast. Slight chance of thunderstorms tonight, otherwise partly cloudy skies. Lows around 66, south winds 10 to 20 miles per hour. Storms likely tomorrow, high temperatures reach up to 82, cloudy skies expected. Slight chance for storms tomorrow night, lows around 54. I'm meteorologist Kara Foster on 98.7 WNNS. Right now, 66.

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0: At noon, Neon Rodeo, the Fleas, and Lick Creek. 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
7: Weather. Here is your updated News Channel 20 Storm Team forecast. Slight chance of thunderstorms tonight, otherwise partly cloudy skies. Lows around 66, south winds 10 to 20 miles per hour. Storms likely tomorrow, high temperatures reach up to 82, cloudy skies expected. Slight chance for storms tomorrow night, lows around 54. I'm meteorologist Kara Foster on 98.7 WNNS. 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
1: weather. Here's your updated News Channel 20 Storm Team forecast. Partly cloudy skies tonight with a slight chance for storms. Lows level off around 65. Southerly winds 10 to 20 miles per hour. Thunderstorms likely tomorrow. Highs level off around 82. Overcast skies. I'm meteorologist Laura Lockwood on 98.7 WNNS. Right now, it's 66 degrees.

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3: weather. Here's your updated News Channel 20 Storm Team forecast. Slight chance for storms overnight, otherwise partly cloudy skies. Lows dip down to about 65, southerly winds 10 to 20 miles per hour. Cloudy skies expected Tuesday, thunderstorms likely, high temperatures reach up to 82. I'm meteorologist Laura Lockwood on 98.7 WNNS. Right now, it's 66 degrees. WNNS.
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Here is your updated News Channel 20 Storm Team forecast. Slight chance for storms overnight, otherwise partly cloudy skies. Lows dip down to about 65, southerly winds 10 to 20 miles per hour. Cloudy skies expected Tuesday, thunderstorms likely, high temperatures reach up to 82. I'm meteorologist Laura Lockwood on 98.7 WNNS, currently 67.

0: In case you slept in, we're jealous. 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
4: Here is your updated News Channel 20 storm team forecast. Slight chance for storms overnight, otherwise partly cloudy skies. Lows dip down to about 65, southerly winds 10 to 20 miles per hour. Cloudy skies expected Tuesday, thunderstorms likely, high temperatures reach up to 82. I'm meteorologist Laura Lockwood on 98.7 WNNS. Currently 68.

Wednesday at 8 on The Morning Routine, Rocky and Lacey talk to the people that make it all happen in Springfield and beyond. 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

Here's your updated News Channel 20 Storm Team forecast. Slight chance of thunderstorms overnight, otherwise mainly cloudy skies expected. Lows of a low around 65. Southwesterly winds 10 to 15 miles per hour. Cloudy skies expected Tuesday. Chance for storms, highs around 82. I'm meteorologist Laura Lockwood on 98.7 WNNS. Currently 67.

0: In case you slept in, we're jealous. 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

Here's your updated News Channel 20 Storm Team forecast. Chance of thunderstorms overnight, otherwise cloudy skies expected. Lows level off around 65. Winds out of the south, 10 to 15 miles per hour. Overcast again Tuesday. Chance of thunderstorms. Daytime highs approaching 78. I'm meteorologist Laura Lockwood on 98.7 WNNS. Currently, it's 67 degrees.

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0: Noon, Neon Rodeo, the Fleens, and Lick Creek. 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
2: Weather. Here's your updated News Channel 20 Storm Team forecast. Chance of thunderstorms overnight, otherwise cloudy skies expected. Lows level off around 65, winds out of the south 10 to 15 miles per hour. Overcast again Tuesday, chance of thunderstorms, daytime highs approaching 78. I'm meteorologist Laura Lockwood on 98.7 WNNS. Right now, it's 69 degrees.

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0: At noon, Neon Rodeo, the Pleats, and Lick Free. 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

Here is your updated News Channel 20 Storm Team forecast. Chance of thunderstorms today, otherwise cloudy skies expected. Daytime highs approaching 78. Southwesterly winds 10 to 15 miles per hour. Cloudy skies expected tonight. Slight chance for storms. Lows dip down to about 53. I'm meteorologist Laura Lockwood on 98.7 WNNS. Currently 68.

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1: We got another good one planned for today, but no guests in today. No guests.
2: Well, why doesn't anybody want to come in and see us?
1: Well, tomorrow we got Circle of Friends. Thursday we got APL, but a lot of things going on. We have a new segment called Text Your Take Tuesday. This is going to be happening at 9 a.m., but we're taking texts all morning long. And we want you to text your take to us, 217-629-5483. Should schools ban cell phones? This is kind of a hot topic because I feel like people go either way on this, both for parents and kids. I think most kids would rather not have the phones be banned. But
2: oh, yeah, of course. If they can get out of doing schoolwork and just play on their phones instead.
1: I remember when we were coming up, it wasn't the phones. We didn't have phones, but it was the really nice Texas Instrument calculators. Do you remember that? Yes. And I never had one. My parents wouldn't get me one. They were like, you do not need that for what you're doing.
2: Yeah, if you're not in calculus, you don't really need it.
1: And I wasn't. But it had the games and you could like make games up.
2: You could program games
1: into it. Yeah. I mean, that's cool.
2: It is super cool. Really I don't think I ever programmed any games into it, but I did
1: use one?
2: Yeah, of course.
1: Yeah, Rocky. Of course. Okay.
2: I took Apple River, Illinois classes.
1: I know you did. You were smart. You were valedictorian.
2: I was a smarty pants. But you know what? It was the Texas Instruments calculators were already in the classroom. Like somebody had purchased them for the classroom. Okay, so we got them distributed for
1: you. Yeah. I was like, that's pretty cool for a nerd.
2: I mean, I do have my pocket protector on today.
1: Well, again, yeah, text us. Do you think they should be banned, cell phones? Would it be more productive?
2: Right now, with what's going on with my phones, I just got a new phone yesterday. I would love to ban cell phones altogether. give me that flip phone, just like my daughter has. I could be rocking that Razr.
1: Is she still loving it?
2: Oh, yeah.
1: Yeah. I know. That's pretty cool. The Razors were cool.
2: They were.
1: That must have cost you like $11.
2: Basically, yeah. I think it's $2 a month.
1: Oh, my gosh. Well, our topic for the day is, what was your first memory, too? We have that going on.
2: We've talked about this before off air, but I'm excited to talk about it on air.
1: Did you tell me yours or did I tell you mine?
2: I think both. I think we've swapped these stories
1: before. All right. Well, I'm excited to rehear yours because I do not remember. but a lot of good stuff going. And last night was a good night. I am very, very excited, though, for today because today I am getting a massage from
2: I get one on Thursday, but
1: I wonder if our winner used theirs yet for the treat your mom like a queen.
2: Or at least booked in.
1: He's the best. He's the best. All right. Well, coming up next, we have holidays. If you want to get in touch for the topic, you can go ahead, give us a call or get to Facebook because it's going to be up there in a minute. What is your first memory? And we want to know. So we'll do holidays next, but right now it is Opalite, Taylor Swift. Take it away, T-Swift. We're streaming at WNNS.com. Happy Tuesday. 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
1: From the WMAY Newsroom, I'm Greg Hallbleib. The new Owen Marsh Elementary School will be unveiled to the public this Friday. A ribbon cutting is planned for Friday at 9 a.m., followed by an open house until 11 o'clock for the new school. It was built next to the existing Owen Marsh School. That's located between Monroe Street and Old Jacksonville Road, east of Veterans Parkway, next to Schlitt Park. Tours of the current building will be available this Saturday morning from 10 until noon. That building will be demolished this summer. Negotiations continue on revenue for Springfield School District 186 from a proposed tax increment financing district in Jerome. District 186 attorney Tony Schuring told the school board on Monday evening the village plans to pursue the TIF district but has agreed to provide District 186 with 25% of new revenue from the TIF, up from 19% under the current formula. It has also agreed to improve bus stops in the village. And the Springfield Park District unveiled $1.3 million worth of upgrades to the conservatory dome at Washington Park Botanical Garden on Monday. More at WMAY.com.
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1: Whoa!
2: Happy National Sweater Day!
1: Whoa!
2: Happy Carmen Miranda Day!
1: Whoa, what the? Happy Human Centipede Day! Come on! Not again!
2: Happy National Cookie Day!

0: WNNS. Welcome. It's the morning routine. We got Celebrate Your Elected Officials Day.
1: I want to celebrate some of them.
0: I was like, do we have to? We read about them all the time. They're great people. You know, they're doing their thing, but I don't want to.
1: Yeah. Ditto.
0: National Barber. Well, I like this one a lot. Barber Mental Health Awareness Day.
1: Okay, specifically for barbers.
0: Yeah.
1: What sort of mental health struggles do you think that they have?
0: Well, they're like a therapist. They take on everybody's crap and drama and rumors all day, but rarely do they give you their personal problems.
1: Well, and, you know, they may not even find out the end result of whatever you tell them about.
0: No conclusion.
1: Yep.
0: Oh, it's the worst.
1: I am worried about their mental health now. We've also got National Devil's Food Cake Day.
0: I'm
1: going to have a cake, it's got to be devil's food.
0: It must be.
1: We've got National Hepatitis Testing Day, which does bring me to bring up that there is not hepatitis testing, but there is a skin cancer, free skin cancer check today at SIU. You can find that information online. I do not have it in front of me right now.
0: Well, no, that's good, though. And the more you know, you know, the more you know. Ounce of prevention is worth a pound of cure. National May Ray Day. Well, I don't know we're going to get many rays today. It might be a kind of a little bit of a sibling to yesterday in terms of weather, but that's okay. National Mechanical Dry Eye Day. I don't know what that means.
1: Mechanical
0: dry eye?
1: With a mechanical eye, it's always going to be dry, right?
0: Unless you oil it. I don't know. It's still early.
1: Plant something day.
0: Okay, cool.
1: I could be in for planting things today. You know, past Mother's Day is usually what they say for putting things in the ground, like tomato plants, around this time of year. And finally, World Family Doctor Day. I will be departing a little bit early today to go see the doctor. So go see your doctor.
0: Yeah, go see your doctor. And I'm very excited to see this on the program for this morning. This is the Beach Boys, Kokomo, here on 98.7 WNNS. And coming up next, we're talking about ways you can save a lot of money and you don't want to miss out. Stick around. It's WNNS.

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0: babe. We'll do almost anything to make you laugh. 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
1: So if you go to WNNS.com, you can always see the Steal a Deal button. You go click that button on the screen, and it's going to take you to the actual website where you got deals all the time. I mean, there are deals up there right now for you.
2: Oh, yeah, and great ones, too, especially we've got Peace, Love, and Sweat.
1: Oh, yeah.
2: One session of sauna time.
1: Oh, that was so good.
2: We've done this before. Yeah. It's a very nice sauna. It's a dry sauna as opposed to a wet sauna. Yep. We've got Peerless Cleaning. 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Get your carpet cleaned, your tile or grout, any floor that you have, they can clean.
1: I believe it.
2: They also have SGK Boutique. This is a newer one. There's a 25% discount on that. Not there anymore. There was Spavia gift certificates. That was a good one.
1: That was a hot ticket. Yeah.
2: Yeah. We also have Weeble's Bar and Grill. If that's a place you frequent, you can get it for almost 50% off.
1: Yeah.
2: And we've got a new one dropping this Friday. So get on that email list. When you go to stealadealspi.com, it should prompt you for your email, but then you can also go and get signed up with your email there if it doesn't prompt you to get it entered at the very bottom of the page. First name, last name, email, birthday, and these are great deals, guys. It's places that you're already going to in the 217. I know we've had Darcy's Pint in the past. We've had Dublin Pub.
1: Yeah.
2: We've had, what's another location?
1: Gabatoni's. So many. I don't know. Just name a location. It's there. Great appliances, decor. It's endless. And the thing is, too, I mean, garage doors, it's really, you got to check it out. And Lacey was talking about getting on the email list. The big reason why that's important is because a lot of this stuff, well, it's all first come, first serve. So when we drop on Friday at 8, all of these brand new deals for Steal the Deal, if you're not on there, you know, first half hour, a lot of them are going to be, you know, out. So
2: they go fast.
1: They do go fast. We want you to be on top of that. So that's Steal a Deal Friday. It's happening at 8 o'clock.
2: I did hear a little rumor that there may be something related to Knight's Action Park.
1: Knight's Action Park?
2: Getting dropped on Friday.
1: Oh, yes. So. Well, the weather is finally starting to accept right now.
2: Yeah.
1: It was cool this morning.
2: I think Knight's Action Park opens the 23rd, whatever. Just like 5 days away.
1: Yeah. Yeah. Okay, whatever. Yeah.
2: It's going to get warm. It's going to get warm.
1: Well, get there and make sure you steal yourself a deal. Coming up next, we have the topic, which is all about your first memory. So get to Facebook or give us a call, 217-629-5483. We also have a new thing we're doing today, 9 a.m., text your take Tuesday. Should schools ban cell phones? 217-629-5483. Let us know what you think. We're going to be talking about that at 9. A lot to go over. It's Alanis Morissette here on WNNS.

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10: It's still early in the morning, about 6:47 right now, but we still want to know what's happening with the weather. Checking in with Matt Bednar from News Channel 20 to let us know a little bit what's happening. I'm seeing the flag flying out there, so there's got to be a little bit of wind. Take it away, Matt.
11: Temperatures will reach the upper 70s throughout this afternoon with isolated to scattered showers and some rumbles of thunder. They will be possible throughout the afternoon and drying out as we go into the evening hours. And then it also will be a bit breezy with gusts out of the west of the 25 miles per hour and temperatures dropping into the mid-50s overnight tonight.
10: Okay.
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10: Well, thank you, sir. Right now in the capital city, it is 67 degrees.

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1: Happy Tuesday. All right.
2: Thank you.
1: Topic, you're welcome. The topic is, what is your first memory? And we want to hear from you. We already got great answers at Facebook. Well, mine, I think I was 2.
2: Okay.
1: How old were you?
2: Mine?
1: Yeah.
2: I believe, if I am correct on the timing, about 10 months.
1: Whoa!
2: I know.
1: Okay, so hold on, music stop. I always get, when I tell the story 2 years old, people are like, no way you had memories from
2: that.
1: When you were 2. And I was like, yeah, no, I'm pretty sure. I remember, 10 months, though.
2: Okay, so I told you mine was a long-winded answer.
1: All right.
2: We do have several people on Facebook saying 2 as well, though. I fully believe that.
1: I think 2 is pretty normal. Yeah, we want to hear what you say. So give us a call, 217-629-5483. Or get to Facebook and join all the other people who have gotten great first memories up there. We're going to be talking about it again around 7. Oh, my gosh, a bird just flew in.
2: Uh-oh.
1: Around 7:45. So stick around with us right now. It's the weekend. Ariana Grande, Save Your Tears here on 98.

0: Whiskey Tango Foxtrot. WTF. This is a code that they use. The
1: military slang. What we're talking about.
0: Yeah.
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3: I'm terrified to watch that back right now, that video that we just took, because I'm realizing I have my headphones on and I'm singing along with it.
4: Let me tell you, we don't post a lot of stuff that would probably weird you guys out a lot.
3: It would go viral
4: for all the wrong reasons.
3: Exactly. Yeah. Well, speaking of things going viral for all the wrong reasons, yeah. We finally have an answer about why robots are no longer allowed on Southwest Airlines. Mm-hmm. This is a new policy we talked about a little bit yesterday. We just had the headline. This happened because of this viral incident involving a 3.5-foot robot named Stewie.
4: Come on.
3: So owner Aaron, I'm not even going to attempt his last name, bought a seat for the robot on a Las Vegas to Dallas flight. Stewie walked through the terminals, delighted passengers, and then crew members relocated it mid-flight and disconnected its battery. I have to imagine this was so funny to see as another passenger on the plane. They claim that the lithium ion fire risks from past battery incidents causing emergency landings as the reason for the ban. But there's a lot of other things that have batteries in them, such as toys. And those robots remain permitted if they fit the carry-on size requirements and meet battery restrictions.
4: And they're not human-sized robots.
3: Yes.
4: I understand.
3: This guy who owns him is claiming that the battery policy is essentially not a problem for this, though, because it's run by what is basically a laptop battery.
4: All right.
3: So he's hoping that Southwest will reconsider its position, but I don't know. If he paid for the seat for it.
4: You mean you have a hard time saying his last name, Metizade?
3: Metizade.
4: Isn't that so? I don't know if that's how you say it. I just wanted to give it a shot.
3: You did.
4: I don't think he's going to get what he wants.
3: I don't think so either.
4: But another kind of WTF moment we have are two American tourists arrested in Japan after one of them climbed. Do you remember Punch the Monkey?
3: Yes.
4: They climbed into the enclosure for Punch the Monkey.
3: Were they going to save him?
4: No. This was at the Ichikawa City Zoo. The man who climbed in the enclosure was wearing a blue suit with a smiling emoji and headgear. He also had a stuffed toy with him as he got...
3: Was he giving the toy to Punch?
4: I don't know.
3: What was his purpose?
4: The man who didn't go into the enclosure was arrested because he filmed the entire incident. You can't do it and not film it, otherwise it didn't happen.
3: Right.
4: You know? This is 2026. Both men have been charged with obstructing operations at the zoo. Zoo officials said none of the animals were disturbed during the incident. Thank God.
3: That's good.
4: And they're also installing nets now because of the tourists, and they'll have permanent patrol units to go around the enclosure. But, you know, look, it seems like the only motive was to go viral here.
3: Possibly, yeah.
4: Come on. Unbelievable. Well, Benson Boone, take it away. Coming up next, we got music news, which is very good. Mystical Magical. For

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1: From the WMAY Newsroom, I'm Greg Hallbleib. Negotiations continue on revenue for Springfield School District 186 from a proposed tax increment financing district in Jerome. District 186 attorney Tony Schuring told the school board on Monday evening village has agreed to provide District 186 with 25% of new revenue from the TIF, up from 19% under the current formula. Springfield Park District officials unveiled renovations to the conservatory dome at Washington Park Botanical Garden. The building was constructed in 1971. Improvements include replacement of the original 50-foot diameter acrylic dome and entryway windows and modernization of the heating and cooling systems. The project cost $1.3 million, largely funded through a donation from the William Ed Quarry Trust and a state tourism grant. 60,000 people visit the dome each year. 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
1: 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Text us at 217-629-5483 and let us know, do you think phones should be banned in schools? Should phones be banned in schools? That's what we're talking about today. 217-629-5483. Coming up next, we got music news right now.

0: You've got that Sigma Riz, zero brain rot content that won't give the ick. It's the Morning Routine with Rocky and Lacey on 98.7 WNNS.
1: We are kicking off music news with Paris Jackson, Michael Jackson's daughter. She recently underwent a neck ultrasound after fans expressed concern over her appearance on social media. She said on Instagram, the doctors found only vocal cord redness, adding that the condition is likely due to frequent singing and strain on those muscles. Let's hear what she had to say.
2: So the update is I have just the slightest amount of redness on my vocal cords, but there's no calluses from singing. And also, the reason my neck looks as weird as it does is just because, you know, I have exercised those muscles from singing for so long, and that just happens with singers. It's just a little bit more obvious in me because I'm skinny.
1: Huh. Interesting. I need to find a picture now.
3: I know. Well, Kane Brown recently addressed the online buzz about his dislike of ranch dressing, which I personally find kind of like an affront. during a chat with Entertainment Tonight, this was at the ACMs, he said that he was surprised by the attention that the video got, you know, and he finds ranch absolutely disgusting. Disgusting. Listen to this.
4: What do you make of the internet just kind of obsessed with your dislike for ranch?
5: I feel like people are just, I don't know why they're fixated on ranch. It was originally barbecue sauce and mustard got thrown in, but like if you pick ranch over barbecue sauce, you're crazy.
4: So you mean to tell me like you won't have ranch with pizza? Like
5: no,
4: it's
5: that's nasty. No, so that is nasty.
1: Man.
5: I remember in elementary school specifically, I saw a girl do that, and then she did it on her oranges after, and I think that's where I fell out of love.
3: Well, oranges, okay, that could be a little weird, but pizza, come on, Kane.
1: I know some people who hate mayonnaise, though, and if you hate mayonnaise, you kind of hate ranch similarly. Anyway, we've got Aqua, the dance pop group. Their song, Barbie Girl, you know it. 1997, that was like the soundtrack of the time. They're splitting up. They apparently have been together since, their first hit, Aquarium, which contained Barbie Girl, back in 1995. Renee DeFond, Lene Nystrom, and keyboardist Soren Rosted. They decided in an Instagram post
3: it's
1: that
3: time.
1: When you've been together for this long, you also learn when it's time to protect what you've created together. For us, this feels like the right moment to say goodbye. And while the memories are still strong, while the love for the music and the story and each other remains intact, they're breaking it off.
3: Everybody said goodbye. They just said goodbye like 20 years after everybody said goodbye to them. I love it so much. Well, we have to right now. It's WNNS Aqua, Barbie Girl. Don't go anywhere.
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9: 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This week, Crime Stoppers is seeking information to help the Springfield Police Department identify an individual involved in two retail thefts. The first theft occurred on April 29th at Farm and Home on North Dirksen Parkway. The second occurred on May 1st at the Farm and Home Westside location. In both incidents, the suspect is described as a white female with red hair wearing a blue shirt. She entered the stores and stole approximately $1,000 worth of merchandise before leaving without paying. 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
1: 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Yay!
2: Whether you like it or not, we got them. Bad Dad Jokes. Sometimes they're actually good. It's 98.7 WNNS Morning Routine with Rocky and Lacey. Give us a call. Today is text us your take Tuesday. Should cell phones be banned in school?
3: Maybe don't call us about it, but text us about it. 217-629-5483. It is us that answers the text.
2: Did I say call us?
3: You did.
2: Text us. It's Text Tuesday. Anyways, here we go.
3: Okay, I'm ready.
2: Where do pirates get their hooks?
3: Hooks. Hook, line, and sinker.
2: Where
3: do pirates get their hooks?
2: Secondhand shops.
3: Whoa! That's because it's their secondhand.
2: Yes, Lacey, yes.
3: I get the joke. I'm in on the joke for
2: that
3: once.
2: That actually made me guffaw. That was great. What kind of music do bubbles hate?
3: Oh, bubbles? Pop.
2: Yeah! You got it. All right, a little late with that laugh sound effect. That was very good.
3: I got it. I'm smart.
2: I'm going to save that one for last.
3: Okay.
2: Why did the hairdresser win the race?
3: She sheared ahead.
2: No, that's terrifying. No, she knew a shortcut. Get out of here with that.
3: Short.
2: Get out of here with that. Like the hair.
3: Yes, I got it. Wait, no, I have one.
2: Oh,
3: from the
2: you
3: text
2: do?
3: Line. Yeah.
2: Okay, from the text line.
3: From the text line.
2: Let's do it.
3: Why don't ducks tell jokes while flying?
2: Something about a butt quack.
3: Because they'd quack up.
2: Oh my gosh. Quack up.
3: Quack up.
2: I didn't like that one.
3: I'm sorry.
2: Who's that from? Do we know who that was from?
3: Yeah, that was from Mark.
2: Mark, I love you, but I don't know why that made me so mad. I have to work on regulating
3: your
2: my
3: anger
2: emotions. Finally, how did the bullet lose its job?
3: Bullet?
2: Yeah.
3: A bullet?
2: A bullet.
3: How would a bullet lose its job, Rocky?
2: It got fired. For more Bad Dad Jokes, keep on listening to the show. And if you have one, let us know. Text it or message it, whatever. 217-629-5483. And while you're at it, text us. Should phones be banned in schools? 217-629-5483. It's Prince.

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5: Temperatures will reach the upper 70s throughout this afternoon with isolated to scattered showers and some rumbles of thunder. They will be possible throughout the afternoon and drying out as we go into the evening hours. And then it also will be a bit breezy with gusts out of the west of the 25 miles per hour and temperatures dropping into the mid-50s overnight tonight. With the News Channel 20 Storm Team Forecast, I'm meteorologist Matt Bednar.
4: Matt, thank you very much. Right now in the capital city, it looks like it's warmed up to 70. Not too bad. 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

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It's a morning routine with Rocky and Lacey. 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
1: Topic today is about your very first memory. What was it?
2: Now, do you want to share yours? You said yours was from when you were two.
1: I was 2 years old, and I'm seeing a lot of the first memories on Facebook are around 2 years old as well. And people have always contended that I couldn't be two and remember it. But my first, it's very appropriate for me, too. Very appropriate. I was 2 years old. I was sitting behind a Lazy Boy that my dad loved to sit on. And I had made my way back there where there was an outlet, and I had my mom's key. And oh, so, and I remember holding the keys in my little infant baby hands, and she had this long Toyota keychain. It was like a long plastic keychain that said Toyota. Looked like a ruler. And so I was going to put it in, and she comes out and she yells my name. And I remember her coming out and scooping me up. I remember she was wearing like light powder blue tight leggings and like a t-shirt that was like ripped at the shoulder. I was like, yeah. And she just scooped me up, and that's all I remember.
2: Oh, thank goodness for mothers. We have somebody else who is two who said my mom was in the hospital and my brothers and I were sent to stay with our aunt and uncle. And my aunt put me in a crib and I kept crying because I was too old to be in a crib. Now, I thought this was one of my first memories when I got switched to a child bed. My parents pulled this kind of trick on me to get me out of my crib where they loosened the screws at the bottom for that held up the mattress and put me in, and they were like, oh, you're too big. You're going to have to move to a kid's bed. And I thought that was my first memory. Now, my first memory is pretty long-winded, but I was 10 months old. I was in the hospital, so found that out later on.
1: All right. Well, we're going to hear that out. Yeah, we're going to hear that later. Right now, it's One Republic, but let us know what your first memory was. You can always give us a call at 217-629-5483.

0: Don't listen to what you hear on the streets. Unless it's good. It's the morning routine with Rocky and Lacey on 98.7 WNNS.
1: I don't like when I'm stopped at a stoplight, sitting there in my car. The light changes, people in the crosswalk, and they don't, like, hurry up to get out of the way. And sometimes there'll be, like, a tough guy in the group, and he'll, like, slow down almost just to show how tough he is. He's, like, looking at my car like he's going to fight it, you know? I think you should be able to hit one person a year with your car.
2: It's all fun and games till somebody gets hit by a cab.
3: Okay, excuse me, what?
2: Yeah, no. I've been hit by a car before, and I lived to tell the tale, and it hit me in the tail. Can you believe it?
3: Oh, wow.
2: I had just moved to Chicago.
3: Wow, welcome.
2: This was like day two. So I went to Columbia College in Chicago for my college years. And, you go, you meet all of your new roommates. It's an exciting time.
3: Yeah.
2: You know, you're walking around Chicago for the first time. I was from suburban Minneapolis, now living downtown Chicago.
3: Mm-hmm.
2: We had a bunch of libations that probably shouldn't have been had because, we were not of legal drinking age. But this was college.
3: How dare you, Rocky?
2: Okay, this was college.
3: Okay.
2: No excuse, but
3: don't
2: it was
3: do
2: a
3: it
2: different
3: kids.
2: Time in my life. So we were walking around having a great time. And we were all sharing stories, getting to know each other. And I was walking out and I had the blinking hand, And the blinking hand, from what I understand, is you can go, but you don't have much time left.
3: Hurry.
2: It's like the orange light,
3: Hustle.
2: Hustle is right. So I started hustling. And as I'm hustling, this cab comes out of nowhere. And of course, I'm the last one in my group, like the slow little duckling in the family that's struggling to keep up with everybody. I'm just like, I was like, granted, a little unaware of my surroundings because I was so taken back by I was like, the lights, the crowds, the sounds, the cab in my hip. I, out of nowhere, just hits me. I roll onto his, he was going maybe like 5 to 10 miles per hour.
3: Wow.
2: Slowing
3: enough
2: down. Enough to push me. I fell onto his hood and then he stopped, which then rolled me off of his hood onto the ground. I was a little inebriated. So, my body was loosey-goosey.
3: Yeah.
2: And I got up and I looked at him like just a scared little child. I was standing in front of his cab. The headlights were on me. And I was just looking at him stunned. And he yells some choice words. Basically, get out of the way. Get out of my way. And I was like, oh my God, I'm sorry. My friend, who still remains my friend to this day, came around behind me and just berates this guy.
3: Oh.
2: He's like, did you know what happened? You didn't have the right of way. Just starts going wild.
3: Yeah.
2: And all I wanted to do was have everybody in the vicinity forget that it ever happened. So him going crazy like this, it was not really the one thing that I wanted him to do. So I pull him away and I'm like, Dominic, let's go, please. And he's yelling at the guy down the block. People are watching. There were no cell phones at that time like there are now to, take video.
3: Right.
2: But, it was definitely a welcome to Chicago.
3: Well, and you left Chicago, so I think that says a lot.
2: I left Chicago 7 years later. That was a warning. It was slow for the pickup. It's WNNS without K.

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1: From the WMAY Newsroom, I'm Greg Hallbleib. The new Owen Marsh Elementary School will be unveiled to the public this Friday. A ribbon cutting is planned for Friday at 9 a.m., followed by an open house until 11 o'clock for the new school. It was built next to the existing Owen Marsh School. That's located between Monroe Street and Old Jacksonville Road, east of Veterans Parkway, next to Schlitt Park. Tours of the current building will be available this Saturday morning from 10 until noon. That building will be demolished this summer. Negotiations continue on revenue for Springfield School District 186 from a proposed tax increment financing district in Jerome. District 186 attorney Tony Schuring told the school board on Monday evening the village plans to pursue the TIF district but has agreed to provide District 186 with 25% of new revenue from the TIF, up from 19% under the current formula. It has also agreed to improve bus stops in the village. And the Springfield Park District unveiled $1.3 million worth of upgrades to the conservatory dome at Washington Park Botanical Garden on Monday. More at WMAY.com.
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0: the morning routine with Rocky and Lacey here on 98.7 WNNS. Time for entertaining entertainment, and we're kicking off with the man himself, Anderson Cooper. He just finished his 20-year tenure at 60 wow. Minutes on Sunday. That's insane. With an emotional farewell, wouldn't have it any other way. 50-year-old journalist called his time on the program the honor of a lifetime. But said he wanted to spend more time with his two young kids, all of that stuff that people want to do. During a 60 Minutes overtime segment, Cooper paused while filming his final introduction to hold back tears before walking off the set to applause. Listen to this.
1: I'm Anderson Cooper. I'm Anderson Cooper. I'm Anderson Cooper.
2: So yeah, for the last time.
3: Three in a row, stand by. Okay, three in a row, stand by.
1: I'm Anderson Cooper. I'm Anderson Cooper. I'm Anderson Cooper.
0: Last time. Wow.
4: Wow.
0: Wild.
4: So handsome. All right, we got another handsome man. Disney, though, was facing criticism after Pedro Pascal's viral Disneyland appearance. It featured invited Star Wars influencers. Excuse me, I thought they were uninvited. And instead of it being unsuspecting park guests, this was kind of curated.
0: Yes.
4: This clip got released on Sunday, and Pascal removed his Mandalorian helmet at Galaxy's Edge, and there's enthusiastic reactions from the fans, but some online critics are questioning Disney's marketing strategy because the company never claimed the crowd consisted of random visitors.
5: You all know the Mandalorian? Yeah. Mandalorian, do you have anything to say before we send our travelers on their journey?
0: Pedro Pascal himself.
4: That would be really cool. This viral marketing moment was part of a promotional rollout for The Mandalorian and Grogu. I don't really fault them for using some people.
0: Yeah. No, whatever. This is ridiculous. Spencer Pratt, I want to get to this because this is going to be fun for all of us. He has this, you know, Spencer Pratt, if you don't know who he is, this guy's running for mayor. He's a reality TV star. And he made this Fresh Prince of Bel-Air theme song in response to reports from TMZ that he was staying at a hotel in Bel-Air after losing his Pacific Palisades home, the 2025 fires. But he has been doing a ton of like viral yes. stuff, and people are actually, they're like, he may win mayor.
4: And because of this.
0: That would be insane. Tell me though, this isn't awesome.

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0: She's the Bronx. 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
1: All right, listen to this. Yeah, it looks like Cracker Barrel is trying to make a comeback. And this is over their rebranding debacle that happened with them recently. Mm-hmm. If you don't remember, here are a couple of the reactions of people who were kind of miffed by the whole rebranding situation.
2: Now we have this minimalist logo down here that just looks so tacky.
3: A brand can absolutely go too far in trying to become relevant. They can lose all the character, all of the individual elements that make them unique and distinctive and competitively differentiated in market. A lot of times they're trying to go to a hip, young branding agency, and so they'll go to something that ends up feeling really generic, almost soulless. And I think that's what we're seeing with Cracker Barrel.
4: So with summer coming up and gas prices soaring, Cracker Barrel is hoping to make some customers' summer road trips a little more affordable. The restaurant chain revealed that it is launching a 10-week sweepstakes.
1: What?
4: Dubbed the Fuel Your Summer Road Trip Sweepstakes. 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And it's giving away $250,000 in food and gas to Cracker Barrel Rewards members. 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
1: It really is. I mean, but I haven't stopped there for so many years.
4: So, I mean, maybe it'll bring people in. This is starting now, going through July 26th. 250 Cracker Barrel Rewards members will each win $1,000 total. That's a $500 Cracker Barrel gift card and a $500 gas gift card. There's going to be 25 new winners each week, the company said. Road trips are synonymous with summer, and their goal is to help the guests take the trip, see the country, and make new memories, the chief marketing officer at Cracker Barrel said in a news release.
1: Yes, Sarah Moore. Well, I'll tell you what. I'll give you one guess who's more excited about this than anybody.
4: Oh, it's got to be Newport Nancy.
5: Well, I already love the Cracker Barrel so dang much. I had my 7th wedding there, and now I love them even more. This summer, they're giving away chances to win free gas, y'all, and free food for anyone that shoves their biscuits down the gullet. I've had pretty good luck with winning crap from them. They had a talent show where I performed the national anthem with a leaf blower. First place! And I walked away with a goose figurine dressed as Hulk Hogan. Well, would you look at that? Okay, y'all. I gotta go. About to go down there and eat 14,000 calories or win free gas. Whichever one comes first.
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1: Hi, I'm Officer Chris Jones, Crime Stoppers Coordinator for Sangamon and Menard Counties. This week, Crime Stoppers is seeking information to help the Springfield Police Department identify an individual involved in two retail thefts. The first theft occurred on April 29th at Farm and Home on North Dirksen Parkway. The second occurred on May 1st at the Farm and Home Westside location. In both incidents, the suspect is described as a white female with red hair wearing a blue shirt. She entered the stores and stole approximately $1,000 worth of merchandise before leaving without paying. 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

0: Temperatures will reach the upper 70s throughout this afternoon with isolated and scattered showers and some rumbles of thunder. They will be possible throughout the afternoon and drying out as we go into the evening hours. And then it also will be a bit breezy with gusts out of the west up to 25 miles per hour and temperatures dropping into the mid-50s overnight tonight. With the news Channel 20 Storm Team Forecast, I'm meteorologist Matt Bednar.
1: Matt, thank you very much. Right now in the capital city, it looks like it has warmed up to 71 degrees. Not too bad.

0: I'll tell you what. This day, it's a Tuesday, but it sure feels like a Friday. Welcome, everybody, to the show. Welcome. It is 98.7 WNNS, wherever you're listening to our voice. Thanks for listening. Okay, topic. Topic was all about the very first memory that you had, and we have a lot of great answers. Remember, you can still get to Facebook.com and write your answer down so we read it aloud, but we kind of got interrupted before with yours, Lacey.
1: Yes.
0: And I need to know.
1: Yeah, I need to refresh everybody. I was talking earlier about how my first memory is from when I was 10 months old. No, I did not realize this was my first memory until I was about, 10 or 12 years old. I asked my mom because I had this very distinct memory of being put into a hospital crib. It was like a crib attached to a wall. And then my mom being in a chair kind of in the middle of the room and looking out of this crib out at her, and then her asking somebody for a pillow and that person leaving and them going to get her pillow. And then she comes over to the crib, picks me up and holds me, and I can see out through this doorway to like a receptionist desk area. Now, around 10 or 12, I asked my mom about this at a Halloween party, weirdly. I was like, I have this distinct memory. And she was like, you had pneumonia and I think it was pneumonia and laryngitis or something when you were like 10 months old, and we stayed overnight at the hospital. And I very distinctly remember this nurse. I remember getting put in the crib. I remember my mom asking for the pillow. And then she told me, you were probably younger than a year. I obviously came out of it okay, because, you know, I didn't die of the laryngitis or the pneumonia. But then probably 20 years later, my dad had a heart attack, and we were in the same building on the same floor as his recovery floor.
0: I was just about to say, have you ever gone back?
1: Well, I saw the room and I said, that's the room I was in when I was 10 months old. There used to be a crib on that wall. This is the receptionist desk. It looked completely different, but I knew the exact spot because I could remember looking out at the receptionist desk.
0: Isn't that wild?
1: And I asked somebody on that floor, I was like, did this used to be a pediatric floor?
2: Was this a child's asylum at one point? I'm getting visions.
1: Yeah, it was wild. It was so wild to see how it was still the same, but also still totally different from what my memory was.
0: 10 months old. That's got to be some kind of record.
1: I don't know. I don't know if it was because I was sick and it was like highly traumatic and being in the hospital for the first time ever. We got a lot of other early memories at Facebook, though. We have Becky, who was 2. Her mom was leaving her at daycare. She sat on her foot and wrapped her arms around legs, and they had to pull me off of her, and she has confirmed that this happened. So 2 years old seems like pretty normal early memory.
0: Yeah, you're kind of coming to at that age.
1: Barb remembers falling down some stairs when she was 2. We have somebody else who was also 2.
0: Let's see. I think it's while sitting on a 16-penny nail when I was little. That doesn't sound good, Julie.
1: Ouch. Hopefully you had your tetanus shots.
0: I like this one. Henry said, my dad playing with me and a toy train in our living room and me being so excited and giggling.
1: That's cute.
0: Yeah. Mackenzie throwing up tomato soup on my grandma's kitchen table traumatized me for years. And, you know, I think that's a lot of what it is. Like, the traumatic moments are what we remember because it just is so imprinted on our brains. We have a couple of people who said, honestly, I don't know. Half the time, I can't even remember what I ate for dinner yesterday. But let's see. Tammy said, I'm sure that my brother will correct me, but I remember being very young, standing on an old porch with my brother and 1 to 2 German Shepherd dogs, rural elk herd, probably 1974. Well, keep them coming because these are fun. We're going to keep it going with Steve Winwood. Remember, text your take Tuesday is next. And we want to know, should phones be banned in school?

We hope you are loving your morning. And in a couple of tunes, we have a new segment we're doing called Text Your Take Tuesday. That's right. We want to hear your take on whether you think cell phones should be banned in schools or not.

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0: 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All right, welcome, welcome. All right, this is a big one. Cell phones have, they're everywhere. Everybody has a cell phone, whether it's a flip phone or an iPhone or Nokia, Pixel.
1: Android,
0: thank you. all of them, you know, they're everywhere. And a lot of people think that they should be banned in schools. This is a live texting segment, so text us your answer again, 217-629-5483. Do we think that cell phones should be banned in schools?
1: Now, my personal take is not banned. I think they should go in a basket in a classroom. Not like during the class period.
0: Okay, so no like phone. Banned, you can't use it at during class.
1: Right, which I think from what I have heard from the young people around me is kind of the general consensus of teachers and the young people in the classrooms.
0: Yeah.
1: I do believe that it's useful in an emergency.
0: It is. It is useful in an emergency. I'm torn. I am torn. I think that's the way to do it. I think you're right. You know, have it in a lockbox. Not even a lockbox. Just put it in like a crate or something during class.
1: Because that's easy to grab. Usually classrooms are pretty small. If there is an emergency and gosh knows, like we don't even know what kids are going through in school these days.
0: Right. Well, we got a text from Mark. He says, I think phones should be banned. Too much distraction. And I mean, it's true. It is distracting.
1: Yeah.
0: You can do literally anything on it that you want, including look up answers for stuff. I mean, I would have been so bad if I would have had a phone. We got a text from Heather. Again, you can text. It's a live segment happening right now. 217-629-5483. Do you think cell phones should be banned in school or not? Heather said, I don't believe that cell phones should be banned in classrooms. I believe that kids should be able to have it on them in case of an emergency. I also believe that kids should have some responsibility.
1: Yeah, that's true.
0: And know when to not have them out in the classroom. I don't know. You know, I feel like giving kids that kind of responsibility, like what kid, some kids do. Some kids are responsible and don't, you know, get the phone out during class. But I would say, you know, like, if 75%, I don't know, would probably break the rule.
1: But how do you learn personal responsibility except by testing the boundaries and breaking the rules?
0: That's true. If it was for a full ban and you can't, bring your phone to school whatsoever.
1: Oh, yeah.
0: I do think that there could be a little bit of a liability there because I mean, what was happening before?
1: We would call the school office and the school office would have to call and find the kids. And they had walkie talkies around the school to try to communicate. I mean, that still partially happens, but the ability to know exactly where the kid is, where the phone is, I can see some benefit to it. I mean, I don't love the surveillance state, but I also see as a parent how it would make me feel a little safer.
0: Well, again, 217-629-5483. You can text us your take for today on this. Should cell phones be banned in school? I think one thing is that not a lot of people talk about is the time, like, you know, at what point could it be banned?
1: Right.
0: Or what point should it be banned until? So what if we did like until high school, you know, because I mean, not a ton of kids have phones in elementary school, but some do for sure. So what if it was banned in elementary school and then maybe even like freshman year and then, you know, going into sophomore, junior, senior year, you could, you know, have your phone with you.
1: I mean, it all, I think, goes down to it depends on the kid and their own level of personal responsibility. I want to have more faith. The youth have not let me down. The kids of today, I think they're doing all right.
0: The kids aren't all right. That's an Offspring song. It's 98.7 WNNS. Thanks for your participation in Text Your Take Tuesday. Again, 217-629-5483 if you want to let us know your thoughts on whether or not cell phones should be banned in school. Did you have something to say? Nope. All right. Olivia Dean

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1: From the WMAY Newsroom, I'm Greg Hallbleib. Negotiations continue on revenue for Springfield School District 186 from a proposed tax increment financing district in Jerome. District 186 attorney Tony Schuring told the school board on Monday evening the village has agreed to provide District 186 with 25% of new revenue from the TIF, up from 19% under the current formula. Springfield Park District officials unveiled renovations to the conservatory dome at Washington Park Botanical Garden. The building was constructed in 1971. Improvements include replacement of the original 50-foot diameter acrylic dome and entryway windows and modernization of the heating and cooling systems. The project cost $1.3 million, largely funded through a donation from the William Ed Quarry Trust and a state tourism grant. 60,000 people visit the dome each year. More at WMAY.com.
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0: Noon, Neon Rodeo, The Fleens, and Lick Free. A Bags Tournament Saturday with a $1,000 purse. 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
2: Why are you guys so sweaty?
3: All right, we've already figured out how to do this. The beds match up perfectly. And here's the thing, it'll give us so much extra space in our room to do activities. Please say yes.
4: You don't need permission from us to build bunk beds. You're adults.
5: Desks on top of each other.
6: Oh man, talk about room for a fire. Oh. We could have so much room for a fire pit. Hey, in all seriousness, you know, Lacey and I have been enjoying immensely each other's company co-hosting this show together for how long now? But we still obviously have some trust issues to get over, because when I started talking about sneezing and peeing a little bit, she thought I was personally attacking her, which is not a thing. A lot of women have to deal with this because of childbirth. From what I read, obviously I've never gone through it.
5: Well, you should try it. Give it a shot.
6: No.
5: But also, there's at least one bit that you pull per week. Because if you don't know, if you are just a listener at home, Rocky is the one who produces a majority of this show. You know,
6: not all of it. You do some.
5: I do a little bit. I'm doing a little bit. I'm definitely not just napping under the desk all the time.
6: Not all the time.
5: Just sometimes. But at least once a week, there's always a bit where I'm like, are you trying to say something? Do you think that I am passive aggressive like this? I'm somebody who just tells things like it is.
6: That's a production piece you can work on, is searching for all of that stuff, because that's tedious. I don't want to do that.
5: Okay, well, I'll find all of it.
6: It's 98.7 WNNS. We're starting to run out of time.
5: Oh, no.
6: Lacey's got something to say. What do you have to say?
5: Song Sung Blue is about Neil Diamond's life and career. We were reading the box office numbers and neither of us knew what that song or that movie,
6: okay,
5: or that book,
6: gotcha,
5: was about.
6: Very good. Also, we got to get and go to City Museum in St. Louis. It's something apparently I and everybody else and their moms have to experience, or fathers, or by themselves, because it's beautiful apparently.
5: Amazing.
6: And I never knew about it. So go do that for yourself. Get to facebook.com, check out our topic, give us a call. Still, we're still here. 217-629-5483.
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0: Every Wednesday at 8 on The Morning Routine, Rocky and Lacey talk to the people that make it all happen in Springfield and beyond. 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
2: I took a self-defense class in my 20s, and I think we could maybe update the tactics a little bit. I remember the tactics she told me I physically can't even execute. She was like, if your attacker gets you on the ground, gouge his eyes out. I can't even open a package from Amazon without getting a paper cut. I can hardly get a straw in a Capri Sun, so not sure this tactic is for me.
3: I think we're both lovers, not fighters.
4: Absolutely. Yeah. I am a pacifist.
3: I'll tell you, when I was a kid, I wanted so badly. Because there was a point where I was younger, pre kind of puberty probably, where I was just made fun of so much. Think of the worst things you could say. It was said to me, you know.
4: I don't
3: around
4: believe.
3: Fourth grade. Took until like seventh, eighth grade for me to be cool.
4: Okay.
3: It happened over summer too. Music stop. Mark Murlowski. He was the popular kid at our grade school, St. John's, in New Brighton, Minnesota. And I went there, and I remember it came back, I think, after seventh grade summer.
4: Uh-huh.
3: And he was like, I don't know what happened to you, but you're just like, you're cool now.
4: Wow.
3: And I was like, I literally probably had a panic attack that I did not know
4: but
3: at the
4: you
3: moment.
4: Didn't recognize
3: right.
4: It at
3: I was
4: the time.
3: Just like,
4: yeah,
3: this
4: yeah.
3: is okay. It's Mark Berlowski. Let's be friends.
4: He thinks you're cool now.
3: Right, exactly. But, you know, I wanted to take karate so bad.
4: Oh,
3: because
4: yes.
3: I was really, really worried about getting beat up. But I was scared to take karate because they made you, like, do the fake fighting in karate.
4: Yes, yeah.
3: And I was scared.
4: Sparring, I
3: sparring,
4: think.
3: Yes,
4: that's the word for it.
3: That's the term. And I was like, God forbid I have to spar. So I never took it. And I think my parents would have been cool with that. But yeah, I don't even know how I'd react in a fight.
4: I do believe what I said earlier will hold true for me is
3: right.
4: Just curl up in a ball and protect myself. Protect the inner organs.
3: Right, as like, much as possible and just
4: yes.
3: hope for the best.
4: Yes, I mean, you know, perhaps it's a bit of naivete, but I don't worry about getting beat up very often. But I also don't put myself in situations.
3: Yeah,
4: that
3: right,
4: often.
3: Right. We What's stay that? Home a lot, you
4: yeah.
3: know, things like that.
4: Try not to make people mad.
3: That foot and mouth disease is great for that.
4: Yeah.
3: But no, I think you'll be okay. Hopefully we'll both be okay. And I'll never have to fight. But, you know, the only fights I've been in have been with my sisters, you know. And
4: yes.
3: those were scrappy. Like I have a scar from,
4: yes.
3: I said yesterday, my sister's tooth. She bit me, Charlie. And it hurt, but
4: did you just make a Charlie bit me reference?
3: Yeah.
4: I love that.
3: And it hurt, but you know, it's one of those things where you know, it's best to know something. Maybe I'll take a class one of these days, but I just don't know what I'd do with it. You know?
4: I feel like I'm so small. My self-defense, I'm not going to be able to pick somebody up and throw them over my shoulders.
3: Well, maybe you need to, what is it, Krav Maga? Or
4: maybe.
3: Is that where you like use somebody else's momentum against them?
4: Yes.
3: Maybe that would be kind
4: maybe
3: of your bag. Well, whatever it is, protect yourselves. And like Lacey does, try not to put yourselves in real bad scenarios where a fight might take place.
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5: Welcome back to the morning routine with Rocky and Lacey. It is getting to be kind of beautiful out there. Let's hear from Matt Bednar a little bit more from News Channel 20 so he can give us a better idea of what's going to be happening. Matt, take it away.
6: Temperatures will reach the upper 70s throughout this afternoon with isolated to scattered showers and some rumbles of thunder. They will be possible throughout the afternoon and drying out as we go into the evening hours. And then it also will be a bit breezy with gusts out of the west up to 25 miles per hour and temperatures dropping into the mid-50s overnight. Tonight, with the News Channel 20 Storm Team Forecast, I'm meteorologist Matt Bednar.
5: 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Doesn't seem too bad. 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
2: Excellent morning, and thank you so much for joining us. If you're hearing my voice, we love you so much for listening, and I do mean so much from the bottom of our hearts here at WNNS. What a morning. Tomorrow's going to be great. We have our circle of friends tomorrow. Hit us up at 8 o'clock. Remember, these can always be listened to again at WNNS.com or our socials. But we're going to be talking to Jeff Eddy of the Salvation Army. They have so much good stuff, positive stuff happening in the community that we'd be remiss not to talk to them. So can't wait for that. A lot happening. If you're looking for something to do tonight, our sister stations have some things going on. Party on the Patio at Dublin Pub with Bonzi over at 99.7 CBS, and at 104.5 WFMB we have our man Josh, who's going to be out at Boozin' for Brewskies tonight. They both have some pretty amazing prizes that you can win when you go, so very, very good stuff. Now, I'm going to leave you with this. If you didn't know, we talked about this earlier. Spencer Pratt, a reality star, is well, for better or for worse, he's running for mayor of Los Angeles. And some might think he win because he's coming out with advertising campaigns like this.

Good morning, friends, and good morning, future friends. Welcome to the Tuesday edition of Lunch with Lacey here at 98.7 WNNS. The weather isn't much better than yesterday, but we're going to get through these lunch hours together, so hang out with me all the way until 2 p.m. We're kicking it off with Madonna, Like a Prayer.

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We've got Red Hot Chili Peppers up next to prove that we are the best variety, followed by BTS and Michael Jackson, Billie Jean. 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
5: Lauterbach Man here, proudly standing above my busy seven bays on Wabash. The view from here is amazing. I've been looking at our wonderful city for decades upon decades. Many things have changed, but other things have not. We love Abe. We aren't shy about covering things in cheese, then adding toast, then cheese, then fries, then cheese, then, well, you know what I'm talking about. And the thing I'm most proud of, the thousands and thousands of cars that are driving safely, thanks to our talented Lauterbach technicians. Cars going from the airport to the universities, from North Dirksen to South Veterans, crisscrossing from farmland to downtown, waving at tourists and trusted politicians. Abe. And if Abe were here today, he'd say, "Who's the tall guy?" 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

Here's your updated News Channel 20 Storm Team forecast. Chance for storms today. Otherwise, cloudy skies expected. High temperatures reach up to 77. Winds out of the west, 10 to 15 miles per hour. Slight chance for storms tonight. Lows level off around 54. Overcast. I'm meteorologist Jennifer Wojcicki on 98.7 WNNS. Currently, it's 73 degrees.

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We are kicking off the 11 o'clock hour with Charles Kelly, Can't Lose You. 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

0: Wednesday at 8 on The Morning Routine, Rocky and Lacey talk to the people that make it all happen in Springfield and beyond. Keep up with what's happening in the 217 on the Circle of Friends at 98.7 WNNS. 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

Well, we are almost halfway there. We're almost halfway through this Tuesday workday. Up next, we've got Taylor Swift with Opalite here at 98.7 WNNS. And over the past several weeks, she has been spotted out and about with various pieces from a collection of opal jewels hailing from Elizabeth Taylor's previous suite of jewelry. It was purchased around December time, and people are speculating this was a gift from Travis Kelce. But Taylor Swift, Opalite, wearing opals here at 98.7

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very appropriate song, as my wedding anniversary was yesterday. We just celebrated 13 years, and we purchased each other artwork for our 13-year anniversary. We've got Gavin DeGraw with Not Over You up next. 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
18: Here's your updated News Channel 20 Storm Team forecast. Chance for storms today. Otherwise, cloudy skies expected. High temperatures reach up to 77. Winds out of the west, 10 to 15 miles per hour. Slight chance for storms tonight. Lows level off around 54. Overcast. I'm meteorologist Jennifer Wojcicki on 98.7 WNNS. Currently 77.
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We're going to kick it off with Deep Blue Something, Breakfast at Tiffany's, and hey, while you're at it, get breakfast at Tiffany's and maybe lunch at Gabatoni's.

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But I get up again. You're at 98.7 WNNS, and we are in our throwback lunch hour where we do all the 90s favorites, including that one. It was Chumbawamba, Tub Thumping. We're going to keep it going with Madonna, who is going to be headlining the FIFA halftime show for the first time ever this year. It's Beautiful Stranger here at 98.7.

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Here's your updated News Channel 20 Storm Team forecast. Chance of thunderstorms this afternoon. Otherwise, cloudy skies expected. Daytime highs approaching 79. Winds out of the west, 10 to 15 miles per hour. Cloudy skies tonight. Slight chance of thunderstorms, 54. I'm meteorologist Jennifer Wojcicki on 98.7 WNNS. Right now, it's 79 degrees.

Sean Colvin with Sunny Came Home. And friends, we'll do it again tomorrow. Don't worry. Same time, same place from noon until 1 like we do every day. Sponsored by our great friends at Gabatoni's. It's the Throwback Lunch Hour. We're going to close it out with Jamie Walters. Hold on. Don't go anywhere. We've still got an hour of Lunch with Lacey left.

Springfield's best variety, 98.7 WNNS. That was Robin with Show Me Love. And if you are looking to show some love to a furry friend, go check out our friend from the APL last week. Her name was Birdie. She's looking for a home, and she was a sweetie. We've got Benson Boone with some beautiful things up next here. Don't turn that dial. It's 98.7 WNNS.

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Here at Springfield's Best Variety, 98.7 WNNS, that was Ed Sheeran with Shivers, but right now he's actually dealing with shingles, not shivers. He recently revealed on social media he's been dealing with them over the last month, but currently on the mend, good for him. We're going to keep the music going. We've got Natasha Bedingfield with Unwritten here at 98.7 WNNS.

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0: Every Wednesday at 8 on The Morning Routine, Rocky and Lacey talk to the people that make it all happen in Springfield and beyond. 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
2: Here's your updated News Channel 20 Storm Team forecast. Cloudy this afternoon with a chance for storms. High of 77. Westerly winds 10 to 15 miles per hour. Cloudy skies expected again tonight. Slight chance of thunderstorms. Lows dip down to about 54. I'm meteorologist Jennifer Wojcicki on 98.7 WNNS. Right now, it's 77 degrees.

Well, friends, thanks for sticking around for another edition of Lunch with Lacey here at 98.7 WNNS. We'll do it again tomorrow, same time, same place, 10 until 2. And until then, Tony Boston's going to come in, get you through the rest of this Tuesday workday. And I'm going to leave you with Sixpence None the Richer. It's Kiss Me.

Springfield's best variety, 98.7 WNNS. It's Sia and Chandelier. My name is Tony Boston. Thanks for taking us along with you on this Tuesday afternoon. Music now from AHA. Here's Take On Me. It's on Springfield's best variety, 98.7 WNNS.

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9: Here is your updated News Channel 20 Storm Team forecast. Slight chance of thunderstorms this afternoon. Otherwise, cloudy skies expected. Daytime highs approaching 77. Winds out of the west, 10 to 15 miles per hour. Cloudy skies expected again tonight. Slight chance of thunderstorms. Lows dip down to about 54. I'm meteorologist Carol Foster on 98.7 WNNS. 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

0: At noon, Neon Rodeo, the Fleas, and Lick Free. 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
15: Here is your updated News Channel 20 Storm Team forecast. Slight chance of thunderstorms this afternoon. Otherwise, cloudy skies expected. High temperatures reach up to 77. Northwest winds 10 to 15 miles per hour. Cloudy skies expected again tonight. Slight chance of rain showers. Lows dip down to about 54. I'm meteorologist Kara Foster on 98.7 WNNS. Currently, it's 77 degrees.

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The 11-amp concert series starts up again on Thursday nights. It all starts May 28th. 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

0: Wednesday at 8 on The Morning Routine, Rocky and Lacey talk to the people that make it all happen in Springfield and beyond. Keep up with what's happening in the 217 on the Circle of Friends at 98.7 WNNS. 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

0: Wednesday at 8 on The Morning Routine, Rocky and Lacey talk to the people that make it all happen in Springfield and beyond. 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
15: Here is your updated News Channel 20 Storm Team forecast. Slight chance of thunderstorms this afternoon. Otherwise, cloudy skies expected. High temperatures reach up to 77. Northwest winds 8 to 15 miles per hour. Cloudy skies expected again tonight. Slight chance of rain showers. Lows dip down to about 54. I'm meteorologist Kara Foster on 98.7 WNNS. Currently 77.

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